Amphitheater Saturday, July 11th. We've got Chris Kirkpatrick of NSYNC, O-Town, BB Mac, Ryan Cabrera, LFO. Of course, we've got your chance to win tickets every Thursday. 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And you could win on Sky.

Sky 106.5. Hey, it's Alex. Do you have kids? Do you have toddlers? Even if your kids are older, you remember how kids are, right? Well, a dad learned the hard way. It only takes a minute for kids to get into big trouble. Anthony Calajay's lesson came after he walked into his living room to find his daughter, Amelia. He discovered the crisp $100 bills that were on hand for upcoming Nigerian family celebration, where it's customary to gift cash to guests. So I guess I'm heading to Nigeria soon. Then it turns out Amelia was able to cut up $1,800 while unsupervised, having no idea the money wasn't appropriate material for her crafting. She was making confetti. Well, after a little research, Anthony learned he could recover the money by informing the bank about what happened. They showed the video to the bank, and the bank replaced the money

0: Wow. 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
7: Here's your Metro News forecast. Tonight, expect partly cloudy skies and high humidity with a chance of a thunderstorm in a few areas later on. The temperature will drop to 68 degrees. Tomorrow will bring more clouds than sunshine, along with high humidity and the possibility of a thunderstorm in a spot or two. The high temperature will reach 81 degrees. Tomorrow night, anticipate mainly cloudy conditions with warm and humid weather prevailing. There is a chance of a late night thunderstorm in some parts of the area with a low of 70 degrees. That's your AccuWeather forecast.

Clarksburg's greatest hits, Sky 106.5. Hey, it's Alex. Time for your food news. Wendy's is launching a Minions Frosty. I'm actually excited about this one. The banana swirled Frosty is going to be available for a limited time and will be in restaurants starting June 15th. Campbell's has teamed up with Buffalo Wild Wings for a new soup with the longest name ever. Campbell's Chunky Buffalo Wild Wings Parmesan Garlic Chicken Noodle Soup. Gonna be hitting stories later this month. And Burger King has some exciting new menu items for the 2026 summer season. The Loaded Jalapeno Whopper, Orange Dreamsicle Freezy King, and Firecracker Cookie Pie. 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That's a look at your food news. More great music coming up on Sky.

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Clarksburg's greatest hits, Sky 106.5. Hey, it's Alex, and do you consider yourself a daredevil? I don't consider myself a daredevil, but I do love roller coasters as long as I've got some good Xanax on the way in. It's the waiting, you know? And then they tick, tick, tick up the hill. Gets me every time. But once I'm over it, oh, I have a good time. Well, they've released the 10 best amusement parks in the U.S. for daredevils. This is according to Parade. And a lot of them are in our area. Let's talk about the ones in our area. First of all, at number 7, Hershey Park, which I've been to. A great time, and the whole town smells like chocolate. Not a lie. It's awesome. At number 5, we'll just skip the next one to our area. Number 5, King's Dominion in Doswell, Virginia. The Carowinds, Charlotte, North Carolina. At number 3, King's Island in Mesa, Ohio.

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Clarksburg's greatest hits, Sky 106.5. It is the 90s at 9. Well, J-Lo's latest movie, Office Romance, didn't really do that well in the box office, but yeah, it was pretty good competition. 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We don't have that kind of money. 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
7: Here's your Metro News forecast. Tonight, expect partly cloudy skies and high humidity with a chance of a thunderstorm in a few areas later on. The temperature will drop to 68 degrees. Tomorrow will bring more clouds than sunshine, along with high humidity and the possibility of a thunderstorm in a spot or two. The high temperature will reach 81 degrees. Tomorrow night, anticipate mainly cloudy conditions with warm and humid weather prevailing. There is a chance of a late night thunderstorm in some parts of the area with a low of 70 degrees. That's your AccuWeather forecast.

0: Clarksburg's greatest hits, Sky 106.5. Hey, it's Alex. And how would you like to see TLC live? Yeah, they're going to be with Salt-N-Pepa and En Vogue. Never going to get it, never going to. Oh my gosh, I'm so excited. It's Monday, August 24th at the Pavilion at Star Lake. Now, prices so far, you can get into the pit for $423. Personally, you couldn't pay me enough to be in that kind of mess. You're looking at about $300 if you're going to be in the middle, which is significantly more than I paid for New Kids on the Block, FYI. There's a few left back in the box seats, and then out in the lawn, you're looking at about $60. It's kind of worth it, right? And apparently the lawn is sectioned now at Star Lake. I didn't know that. But there you go. If you're looking to see them, of course, we've got some great concerts coming to our area. So Clarksburg Amp, check them out at clarksburgamp.com. More great music coming up. The top 10 of 10 is next on Sky.
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0: Flexburg's greatest hits, Sky 106.5. Hey, it's Alex. Okay, Dan Aykroyd. He starred in a little film called Ghostbusters, 1984. We're talking about the top 10 at 10 this hour. And apparently Dan grew up surrounded by spiritualists. His great-grandfather Samuel A. Aykroyd was a noted 19th century psychic investigator who conducted seances at the Aykroyd family farmhouse in eastern Ontario with a medium named Walter Ashurst. I don't know. This predilection for the paranormal was passed down to Aykroyd's grandfather, and who was an engineer for the Bell Telephone Company. And, well, here we go. And after he left Saturday Night Live in 1979, Dan read an article about parapsychology, which inspired Ghostbusters. That came out in 1984, our featured year of this hour. No, it's the top 10 at 10. Now I'm getting all confused. It's been a long night. Sky 106.5.
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6: Here's your Metro News forecast. Tonight, expect partly cloudy skies and high humidity with a chance of a thunderstorm in a few areas later on. The temperature will drop to 68 degrees. Tomorrow will bring more clouds than sunshine, along with high humidity and the possibility of a thunderstorm in a spot or two. The high temperature will reach 81 degrees. Tomorrow night, anticipate mainly cloudy conditions with warm and humid weather prevailing. There is a chance of a late night thunderstorm in some parts of the area with a low of 70 degrees. That's your AccuWeather forecast.

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0: Clarksburg's greatest hit, Sky 106.5. Hey, it's Alex. We're talking about 1984, and that was your number one hit of this week. Rounding out the top 10 at 10, Cyndi Lauper, Time After Time. And Ghostbusters came out in 1984, so I was giving you a little bit of trivia that maybe you didn't know. For instance, Dan Aykroyd had in mind for the sarcastic Peter Venkman, John Belushi. John Belushi from SNL is his castmate. Unfortunately, John passed away while he was kind of going through all of this and getting the movie ready. So Bill Murray stepped in, but the writers still wanted to honor Belushi by somehow involving him in the movie. So guess what? You know Slimer? Inspired by John Belushi. I know, that's his spirit, according to the writers of Ghostbusters. I think that's pretty cool. Didn't know that. We got more great music coming up on Sky.
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0: Clarksburg's greatest hits, Sky 106.5. Hey, it's Alex. And, you know, in this last hour, I wanted to give you a good feel-good story. This is a good one. And I could say good one more time. A woman receiving palliative care at St. Christopher's Hospice in South London, following the loss of her husband and a breast cancer diagnosis, 73-year-old Muriel began attending hospice and taking part in activities, including gym sessions, art classes, some namaste sessions. And she told hospice staff that finding her brother Colin was her final wish. She hadn't seen him in 15 years. Now, no word on why they were estranged, but she hadn't seen him for 15 years. So the hospice nurse started looking and found out that he was actually a volunteer in the same hospital in the gift shop. Are you kidding me? They were reunited. How beautiful is that? I want to know the backstory. Why didn't they talk for 15 years? There's got to be a good one. Sky 106.5.
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10: Here's your Metro News forecast. Tonight, expect partly cloudy skies and high humidity with a chance of a thunderstorm in a few areas later on. The temperature will drop to 68 degrees. Tomorrow will bring more clouds than sunshine, along with high humidity and the possibility of a thunderstorm in a spot or two. The high temperature will reach 81 degrees. Tomorrow night, anticipate mainly cloudy conditions with warm and humid weather prevailing. There is a chance of a late night thunderstorm in some parts of the area with a low of 70 degrees. That's your AccuWeather forecast.

0: Clarksburg's greatest hits, Sky 106.5 RIP. Rob Bass. Hey, it's Alex. I'm out of here. Hope you had a great night. Don't forget, this Thursday, you can win tickets to that big concert tour coming through Clarksburg, to the Clarksburg Amp, Saturday, July 11th, the Pop 2000 tour. We got Chris Kirkpatrick of NSYNC, O-Town, BB Mac, Ryan Cabrera, LFO, all in Clarksburg. Are you kidding me? So this Thursday, listen to The Breakfast Show for NSYNC's It's Gonna Be By between 6 and 10 when you hear it. Be caller number 10, 888-801-1065, and you can win a pair of tickets to the concert. I'm out of here. Have a great night. Stay classy, Clarksburg, and I will see you tomorrow night, 7 o'clock, right here on Sky 106.5.
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1: Here's a good question for you. You could text us in your answer at 888-801-1065. Mm-hmm. Where's the worst place to hear someone say, oops? Anything come to mind?
2: The OR?
1: That's a good one. And you know what's funny about that? A lot of people said surgery.
2: I'll bet.
1: Yeah, a lot of people said surgery. That would be the worst place to hear someone say, oops. Becky says, anesthesiologist giving you an epidural before birth. And mm-hmm. She says, yes, it happened to me.
2: Oh, boy.
1: He went, oops.
2: Yikes. Well, that's no good.
1: That's not good. Here's another one. Where's the worst place to hear someone say, oops? Jamie says, when you're drawing my blood at the doctor's office.
2: Mm-hmm. Mm-hmm.
1: Danielle said, dental clinic, getting tooth pulled. Yeah. Oops. Because, uh-huh. Like, it could be the wrong tooth.
2: Right.
1: That would be horrible. Yes.
2: Mm-hmm.
1: Where's the worst place to hear someone say, oops? Carl says, your pilot.
2: Ah, yes. That's a good one.
1: Like, what do you mean, oops? What's oops? Katie said, when I was getting a cortisone shot last summer, the doctor put the shot in my arm and then said, oops, I didn't get any relief from it. And it ended up having surgery. Ooh. So who knows what kind of shot I was given?
2: Yeah.
1: Yeah. Cindy says, during a tattoo that everyone can see, oops,
2: uh-huh.
1: That's not a good time to have somebody say, oops. The worst place to hear someone say, oops. this one says, before they sit down on the toilet. Michael said, middle of a lake on a boat as a thunderstorm is rolling in.
2: Yeah, good one.
1: Last summer, we were renting a pontoon. I dropped the anchor and forgot to hook up the other end. Oops. Oh, no, that's horrible. You drop the anchor in, and then the line just goes flying into the water.
2: Right. It all just goes, and it's gone.
1: That's a very good example.
2: Uh-huh.
1: This one, Julie said, hair salon. I learned that the first day of beauty school.
2: Oh, yeah.
1: Oops. Craig said, tax appointment. That would be bad.
2: Uh-huh.
1: Rick said, on their way to the restroom.
2: Oops. Oh, yeah, that's a good one.
1: Didn't even make it in the bathroom.
2: Uh-huh.
1: And then somebody else says, during a haircut. if you got one to share with us, you can call us or text us, 888-801-1065. Worst place to hear someone say, oops.
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3: Good morning. In the newsroom, I'm Alex Wiederspiel. 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A Harrison County man is in custody after a burglary turned violent. 49-year-old Charles Piercy, the 4th of Bridgeport, is accused of breaking into a woman's home, hitting her, stabbing her in the leg with scissors, all while committing burglary. He's charged with malicious assault, assault during a felony, and burglary. He's being held without bond. He has multiple prior convictions. A Harrison County man is charged with a felony after

0: Police discovered more than $1,000 worth of stolen commercial painting equipment and supplies at his home. Investigators believe 44-year-old Scotty Lynn Everett Jr. of Salem burglarized a business last month. Ultimately, he is charged with receiving or transferring stolen goods. The robbery in question occurred in May. The final two public comment hearings hosted by the State Public Service Commission for the Mid-Atlantic Resiliency Link will be this week. You can read about the latest on the feedback to the controversial project today at WVMetroNews.com. The Pirates wasted a solid outing from Paul Skeens, who pitched well to strike out seven. The Buccos bullpen allowed, though, 10 runs in the seventh inning after Skeens had left the game, losing to the Dodgers 12-3. It's the fourth straight loss for the Pirates. They'll face the Dodgers tonight at 6:40. Elsewhere, J.J. Weatherholt went 1-for-5 and drove in 2 runs in a 7-0 win for the St. Louis Cardinals over the New York Mets.
1: In the newsroom, I'm Alex Wiederspiel.
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6: Here's your Metro News forecast. Today, expect more clouds than sun with humidity and the chance of a thunderstorm in a spot or two. The high will reach 81. Tonight will be mainly cloudy, warm, and humid with a late thunderstorm in some areas and a low of 71. Tomorrow will bring humidity, intervals of clouds and sunshine, and an afternoon thunderstorm with a high of 86. On Friday, anticipate cloudy and humid weather with a gusty thunderstorm in the afternoon with a high of 86. That's your AccuWeather forecast.

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1: I found this list of tech myths that you believe thanks to the movies.
2: Oh, okay.
1: You know, we don't always expect movies to get it right, and we're often willing to suspend our disbelief.
2: Right.
1: But sometimes it's hard not to notice the idiotic myths that are being foisted upon us.
2: This is going to be good.
1: Yeah, these are some pretty good stuff. So, cool, flashy, neon space lasers. They say, yeah, you won't see those. Those beams should be invisible.
2: Hmm.
1: Never mind whether those exact weapons exist in real life. They don't.
2: Right.
1: Lasers need a medium like fog or dust to be visible to us.
2: Right.
1: Our atmosphere might offer that depending on the type of laser. But in space, they say you'd see nothing.
2: Hmm.
1: So those Star Wars movies, that ain't happening.
2: In space, no one can see pew, pew, pew, pew.
1: Hey, speaking of guns, a silencer on a gun.
2: Yeah.
1: They have it. It sounds like it's like a quiet spitting. It's like,
2: right.
1: Pew, pew, pew.
2: Yeah.
1: Yeah, like that. But sorry, assassins, those silencers don't exist. Silencers suppress gunshots. They don't mute them.
2: Uh-huh.
1: A silenced handgun still as loud as a jackhammer, as loud as you probably think an unsilenced one is.
2: Huh.
1: Silencers aren't about stealth. They're about stopping guns from instantly deafening you.
2: Ah, right.
1: So the movies have us believing that it's, you know,
2: right,
1: really quiet. And it's not. This one's pretty good. Zero gravity means we move in slow-mo. They say, no, you're confusing space with swimming pools.
2: Uh-huh.
1: Right?
2: Uh-huh.
1: Gravity doesn't affect your horizontal movement, and if there's no atmosphere, you'll actually move slightly faster than on the ground. It's still wise to move slowly, but that's only to avoid crashing into equipment and breaking stuff like your neck.
2: Right. Anybody who watches the NASA channel will tell you that one.
1: Mm-hmm. Right. Yeah, right. This one's funny because, you know, in Lethal Weapon,
2: uh-huh,
1: look, a bomb.

0: Okay. So this one's kind of good. Something is nuclear.
1: Yeah.
0: Because it's neon green.
1: Of course, yeah.
0: Yeah. No, apparently radioactivity does not glow. Maybe the idea comes from the old trend of using radium to make stuff like watch dials glow in the dark.
1: Yeah.
0: But even there, they say the glow comes to from special extra chemicals that they added. Radioactivity is invisible.
1: I see. That's why it's the silent killer.
0: That's right, yeah.
1: Mm-hmm.
0: Movie truth serums. They look like they're based on real life.
1: Yeah.
0: But sadly, there's no such thing. Various drugs make people more talkative and less inhibited. Uh-huh. Alcohol is probably the best.
1: Right.
0: But none really manage to force the truth out of anyone. In real life, if interrogators inject a prisoner with truth serum, it's just to fool them into thinking they can't lie.
1: Right.
0: And that's really as far as you'd get with it.
1: Interesting.
0: This one's good, too. And I, to be honest with you, I didn't know either. In space, space movies,
1: yeah,
0: the sun is yellow or it's orange.
1: Mm-hmm.
0: But in space, the sun actually looks white.
1: Right.
0: The sun looks yellow to us because the atmosphere scatters the components of light that have shorter wavelengths.
1: Mm.
0: This is also why the sky looks blue.
1: Right.
0: At sunset, the light scatters more, and so it shifts even further from white and looks more red.
1: Ah, I see.
0: But the sun, in space, it looks white.
1: Mm-hmm.
0: Space explosions.
1: Right.
0: Fireballs and a giant boom.
1: Uh-huh.
0: How can that happen without air?
1: Right.
0: So in reality, a space explosion looks more like the object got up one morning and just gave up. Kind of like us.
1: Right.
0: Yeah, kind of like us. And you know what else requires air in order to work?
1: What?
0: Sound.
1: Of course.
0: So a space explosion would be more or less silent.
1: Uh-huh. That's because they put a silencer on it.
0: Yeah. It's the only place a silencer works.
1: It's going to blow.
0: If you're stuck in an elevator, better open the hatch.
1: Oh, yes.
0: Except, nope. Here's the sad part that they don't tell you in the movies. It's usually locked from the outside.
1: Oh.
0: The hatch is to let rescuers in so they can escort people out.
1: Right.
0: An elevator shaft is crazy dangerous for untrained civilians. So if you're trapped, going through that hatch would be much more dangerous than just staying put and waiting for help.
1: Take that little piece of advice, John McClane.
0: Right. Speaking of John McClane, uh-huh. You know how John's always like to go through the air ducts.
1: That's right.
0: We've talked about this a lot. Yeah. But if you're going through the air duct, you're going to have a bad time. These ducts are filled with far more obstructions like piping mm-hmm. than movies portray. And you'd have to be pretty small to navigate those tiny passages.
1: Uh-huh.
0: Moving through them is also generally pretty loud. So it's rarely a stealthy approach.
1: Come out to the coast. We'll get together. Have a few laughs.
0: John's just too big for those.
1: Yeah,
0: too big. And the last one, a fuel tank is a bomb seconds from blowing.
1: Ooh.
0: Except, would you believe that gasoline really isn't that explosive?
1: It's the vapors, isn't it?
0: Yeah, that's right. In fact, if you drop like a lit match into a barrel of gasoline in cold weather,
1: uh-huh.
0: the flame would go out before the fuel ignites.
1: Huh.
0: Gas stations and tanks are pretty safe from their liquid fuel exploding. Rather, it's the fumes, just like Spike said, that pose a risk.
1: Mm.
0: So I thought it was a pretty interesting list of some things that tech myths that you believe, all thanks to the movies, but
1: right. Yeah,
0: it's not true.
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2: An investigation is underway after more than 10,000 bottles of bourbon were stolen from a Philadelphia warehouse in broad daylight.
3: Ooh.
2: Here's Bob Cope, COO of Apogee 21 Holdings, talking about the theft.
4: It seemed like an organized group of criminals deceived one of our warehouse locations by getting them to load up about 11,000 bottles of bourbon into their vehicles, that being a semi-trailer, and made off with a whole ton of bourbon.
2: A whole ton of bourbon translates to approximately 1,800 cases of noble oak bourbon worth about $500,000. That's what was stolen earlier in this month in what the company officials are calling a coordinated cargo theft operation. That was a Men at Work album, wasn't it?
3: Should have been.
2: The suspects deceived warehouse employees into thinking they were supposed to load their truck with all the bourbon bottles. He added that the workers missed some regular security protocols, and allowed them to enter forward with the heist. So broad daylight, just loading them up in the truck and off they went.
3: Somebody was thirsty.
2: Yeah, that's for sure.
3: Hey, what's the craziest thing you found when you opened a refrigerator that hadn't been used in forever? I bet you this lady has you beat. A Southern California woman in her 80s was cleaning out her garage when she discovered 20 sticks of live dynamite inside an old freezer.
2: Oh boy.
3: She had no idea they were there. I mean, imagine seeing dynamite that you weren't expecting. Seems like something from a Looney Tunes short or something.
2: Right.
3: She called the police, and they took it seriously. The bomb squad showed up, evacuated nearby homes in the neighborhood while they worked to safely remove the explosives.
5: There was approximately 20 active dynamite sticks in the freezer. She didn't know who it belonged to, how it got there. Our officer responded. We started evacuating people about 500 feet away from that residence.
3: The woman told the authorities that the freezer had been there for decades. She's assuming that they belong to her husband, but she can't ask him about

0: about it because he passed away in 2014,
1: ooh,
0: 12 years ago.
1: Hmm.
0: The dynamite didn't detonate and was taken to a secure location. However, officials say that if all 26 sticks had exploded, that blast could have potentially leveled that area,
1: wow,
0: and caused significant damage to the whole neighborhood.
1: Oh my goodness.
0: It's unclear if the husband worked in a profession where, you know, he might use dynamite, but since he's long gone, police say there's no criminal investigation.
1: Hmm. Very interesting.
0: Right.
1: How does it sound when a truck carrying fireworks explodes on I-75 in Tennessee? It sounds a little something like this.

0: This happened last Saturday early evening. Highway patrols already stopped traffic in both directions by this point, so people on both sides got to enjoy the show. Nobody was hurt. The truck driver didn't have the required hazardous materials endorsement, however.
1: Yeah.
0: So he gonna be in trouble.
1: Oh, buddy. What a show, though. What a show. All right, so a thief in San Francisco opted not to have a getaway driver, and he just hired a Waymo.
0: Huh.
1: So the car would drive itself out of Dodge, I guess. The man robbed a hot yoga studio, which is very San Francisco.
0: Yes.
1: And apparently got away with an armload of activewear or men's shorts.
0: Oh, my.
1: That sounds stupid because Waymo is run through an app and there are cameras all over those cars. But somehow it's been about 6 months and they still can't find this guy.
0: Huh.
1: Now, technically, they might know who he is, but there haven't been any arrests, and he hasn't been publicly identified, so he could be, you know, sitting around his house doing yoga in stolen activewear. The detective even admitted, I think it would be easier to solve in a Waymo, but it sounds like the guy booked the Waymo with stolen information or a burner phone, and the video footage didn't help much either. Sometimes a really dumb plan just somehow works out. The Breakfast Show. Sky
2: 106.5. Good morning. In the newsroom, I'm Alex Wederspiel. An investigation into the death of a 2-year-old in Marion County remains active. Amaya Hodgson died in Farmington on March 10th, hit by a vehicle. Amaya's parents told local WDTV that they want justice for their daughter. The Marion County Sheriff's Office is awaiting the return of video sent to a digital forensic lab. A 62-year-old Marion County man might be facing life in prison if convicted of the multiple alleged sex crimes he's now indicted with. Thomas Scritchfield is facing 20 counts of first-degree sexual assault and 20 counts of sexual abuse by a parent, guardian, or custodian, or person in a position of trust. That investigation is ongoing. 225 eighth grade students were inducted into the 95th annual Golden Horseshoe class on Tuesday. Read about that today at WVMetroNews.com. The Bridgeport Indians used two very productive seventh inning outs to score runs and ultimately walk off a win versus 8-seed East Fairmont in the Class AAA quarterfinals. The Indians now play Friday morning against Ripley. Coverage begins at 9:45. First pitch set for 10, weather permitting. RCB saw their season come to an end with a 2-1 loss to Shady Spring. You can get full coverage right now in the State High School Baseball Tournament and all the recaps of all the games at the High School Sports section of WVMetroNews.com. In the newsroom, I'm Alex Wederspiel.
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1: And good morning, everybody. It's Colin and Spike with you on The Breakfast Show this Wednesday morning. Thanks for

0: tuning in. We appreciate having you along each and every morning. I like to reward people who listen early because there's a lot of people who listen later in this hour. You know what I mean? Like they're on their way to work. Like you got to be at work at like 8 o'clock or something. Mm-hmm. But, you know, and so they listen to the quiz or maybe the last part of our bottom of the hour break. But there's a few people that listen to this break. And I thought, let's reward them with a summer prize pack.
1: Hey, why not?
0: Yeah. Well, we're going to make you earn it today. Some days it's not going to be this hard. You're just going to, you know, call in and win a summer prize pack or text in or something like that. But I thought, let's make them earn it today like we did the other day because these are special this week. We're giving away not just the summer prize pack, which, by the way, today is day 19 of the 106 days of summer, presented by MPB Print and Sign Superstore. So these are really cool prize packs. They've got at least three or four items in them, but we're going to, you never really know what's in there. But there's the other day, one of them went out and it had one of the travel mugs, and it had like one of those a special cup for like the 250th anniversary of America kind of thing.
1: Okay.
0: And there's also a you know how you put those things around, well, I guess they're what they call can cozies or something like that. You put it around your your can of Budweiser or, mm-hmm. or your can of pop or whatever it is you're drinking this summer.
1: Or your bottle.
0: And it keeps it cold. Mm-hmm. No, this one only fits a can.
1: Oh, does it?
0: There's one for a bottle and there's one for a can. This is for a can. So, you can use it for that, whatever. That was in there. But also, and this is the most important part, the limited edition, and this is only in a few of these, because the other ones are going to be the America's 250th anniversary shirt, which is cool, by the way. It's a navy blue shirt. That's pretty cool. This one is a light gray or a dark gray. There's two different versions of this. And this is a breakfast show t-shirt that features you and I, like our caricatures, mm-hmm. on the back. And it says The Breakfast Show. It's a really cool little thing. You might have seen it on our Facebook page. And if you haven't seen it, you can go to our Facebook page and check that out. We'll put another picture of you and I wearing that shirt up so people can see it. But anyway, you get that limited edition shirt, okay? Mm-hmm. So if you haven't won anything in the last 30 days, this is your chance to win. So we're doing these all summer, so you'll have a chance to win these throughout the summer. So if your 30 days will eventually run out if this is something you really want to win. But we've done this before. This is where we have... Okay, there's two things that these three artists have in common.
1: Okay,
0: so I'm gonna play the clip here, and then you guys need to text in at 888-801-1065 and tell us what these three artists have in common. There's two different things you could guess here that will work and get you the prize. First person to figure it out gets the prize, including the limited edition Breakfast Show T-shirt. Here we go.

0: Okay, there's your three artists. What do they have in common? And there's two things that they actually have in common in this particular setup with those particular songs.
1: Mm-hmm.
0: So it can be about the songs, could be about the artist, and there's a couple of different ways you can shoot that to us at 888-801-1065. That will win you the prize. But the only person that wins is the very first person with the correct answer. 888-801-1065. All right, so it's a tough one, I think, today, isn't it?
1: It's very tough, yeah, I think, yeah.
0: It's a tough one. So go ahead and text away at 888-801-1065. Play the three things again, one more time.

0: Okay, so if you figure it out, 888-801-1065, just text that in to us, and we'll check that text machine here in just a few moments and see if anybody's gotten it right. So have you ever said something, confidently, only for people to laugh at you, but you were real confident when you said it, and then you realize you've been saying it wrong your whole life? Someone on Reddit asked, what sayings did you say incorrectly for decades without anyone noticing, and what did you think they meant? So these are some of the best responses. And if you got one to share with us, you can send that in to us at 888-801-1065. Instead of saying might as well.
1: Yeah.
0: One person thought it was minus well. And I can hear that. I can hear people, people say stuff so quick sometimes.
1: Mm-hmm.
0: And you're just learning a phrase like that. I could hear minus well. And yeah. I could hear you thinking, oh, that's minus. They're saying minus well. I don't know what it means.

0: means, but, you know.
1: Yeah.
0: Might as well. might as well. This one, my brother thought the people that live besides us were our next door neighbors.
1: Next store neighbors?
0: Next store neighbors. He didn't know it was next door. Now, this one says, I was in my 30s when I realized cease and assist was really cease and desist.
1: Right.
0: They said it was cease and assist.
1: Uh-huh.
0: Up and Adam instead of up and Adam. Mm. They thought, who is Adam?
1: Right.
0: Up and Adam. saying bonfire instead of bonfire.
1: Oh, wow, yeah.
0: I could see that, too, though.
1: Uh-huh.
0: Okay, you know, bomb and fire, that kind of goes together.
1: Yeah.
0: Play it by year instead of play it by ear.
1: By year.
0: Hey, let's just play it by year.
1: 1927.
0: one man thought a wheelbarrow was wheelbarrows for most of his life.
1: Oh, wow.
0: Wheelbarrows. I remember thinking, when I was younger, I remember thinking, I was trying to figure that one out,
1: mm-hmm.
0: wheelbarrow, and what they were actually saying. And I always thought it was wheelbarrow as well.
1: Yeah.
0: I thought that's what they were saying. Because I figured the thing was like it was like a half barrel.
1: Yeah.
0: And it's carrying stuff in it, and it's got wheels on it. So wheelbarrow does make sense. And I think I remember thinking that as a kid, that they were saying wheelbarrow.
1: I remember the time that I found out that the phrase isn't for all intensive purposes,
0: uh-huh.
1: but it's for all intents and purposes.
0: Yes, I thought it was intensive too, like intensive care.
1: Right.
0: Another man said, holier than hell.
1: Oh my.
0: Instead of holier than thou.
1: Uh-huh.
0: His whole life until someone finally corrected him.
1: A priest, maybe.
0: Yeah, probably. If you got one to send to us at 888-801-1065, what's something that you've said confidently for years that was totally wrong? I guess the World Cup kicks off tomorrow.
1: Mm-hmm.
0: And even though most of the games take place here in the United States, Americans just don't care. According to a new poll, 54% of Americans are not at all interested in the tournament, and another 14% are not very interested. Mm-hmm. Only 13% say they are very interested in the World Cup, and another 16% say they're somewhat interested. 59% of Americans don't expect to watch any matches, while 16% say they'll watch when they can, and 5% will watch matches every day. Mm. And then there was a separate poll. 72% of U.S. soccer fans say they would bet against their own team if they thought they could win money.
1: Nothing wrong with that.
0: No, I don't think there's anything wrong with that at all. That's kind of what betting is about.
1: Mm-hmm.
0: The most traitorous state, though, is North Carolina, where 87% would betray the United States. Connecticut is the most faithful state, with only 50% willing to commit athletic treason, they call it.
1: Athletic treason. Wow. That makes it sound so much more important than it really is.
0: Yeah. I was trying to find the People's Court theme for this. Dun-dun-dun.
1: Yeah.
0: But I can't find it. So, but this is today's social media jury duty for you.
1: Okay.
0: So take your seats for today's case between a man and a kid at a supermarket. Okay. So there's a viral video online that shows a mother defending her 7-year-old daughter after the child flipped off an elderly man at a grocery store.
1: Huh.
0: Now, the girl supposedly gave him the finger because he was moving too slow and was in her way.
1: Mm-hmm.
0: And the mother confronts the man, and he admits he called her rude, and he also admits he's old and kind of slow. Now, the mother says the girl can't be rude because she's only 7.
1: Oh, one of those.
0: The man disagrees and adds, I'm her elder, and she needs to show me a little respect.
1: Yep.
0: Again, another one of those.
1: Mm-hmm.
0: Some commenters online are saying that the guy shouldn't call her rude, regardless of what she did, because she's a child and it's up to her mother to deal with her behavior.
1: But not have a rude child?
0: But others say the guy acted appropriately,
1: mm-hmm.
0: especially since the mother shows no intention of holding the girl accountable.
1: Right.
0: Now, it's also worth pointing out that the girl didn't just flip him off on the video. She says she did it because the man was, quote, being a slow A.
1: Ah.
0: spell out the rest of that if you want to.
1: And you don't get

0: around them. I mean, there's ways of waiting to do these things. You could just wait.
1: Yeah.
0: I mean, what are you going to do with the rest of the afternoon? Defuse a bomb?
2: Well, I don't know if I'm more concerned about the fact that it's a seven-year-old flipping somebody off and using the word A, you know, whatever. I don't know. I just not. There's some bad parenting going on there, obviously. The guy, I don't know. I guess I'm on the guy's side there. The old guy, right? Are you?
0: I was on his side until he pulled the whole, I should get respect.
2: Yeah, I know. I knew you were going to have a problem with that.
0: You get flushed, I'm afraid.
2: Let me play the thing here.

0: There was interesting guesses on this.
1: Yeah.
0: Did you guys figure it out? With what they all have in common? We had really good answers on here, and not the first person. It was like the third person in. Said that. Let me make sure here, because I gotta double check this, because I have like a lot of text here. Okay. Okay. Oh, interesting. It was the first one. That's why I'm glad I clicked that button there. The very first person got it right. Three men in a band. Mm-hmm. Basically, these are all rock trios. These are three man bands. You know, Tres Hombres, the Three Amigos. All right, you get it. John Strader was the guy who figured it out.
1: Nice.
0: The first person to figure it out, anyway. And John, congratulations. Good job, by the way. Now, there was another answer. The bass players are singing lead vocals on those songs. So it also had to do with the songs we played as well. Geddy Lee, Dusty Hill, and Sting all were singing lead vocals on those thing, and they're all bass players in those bands. But three-man band was the first thing we were looking for. And John Strader, congratulations. You got the summer prize pack from MPB Print and Sign Superstore. And of course, you can actually upload, this is cool, you can actually upload your own design, pick your style, and order apparel online on their website, mpbcustomapparel.com.
1: Excellent.
0: Yeah. So congratulations. And John, you also got the limited edition Breakfast Show t-shirt. So we're going to get back with you and find out what size you want there and hook you up. Good job, though. What do you got in the Spike Files?
1: In the Spike Files this morning, this is kind of cool. A police department in Washington State is deploying new tech that will help officers communicate across more than 50 language barriers while on patrol. For example, English to Spanish sounds a little bit like this.
0: What? Boy, we're off our game here right now. Because I'm sitting here going, am I supposed to play something? Oh, wow. Buddy, I don't have it. I don't even know what it is.
1: Here's what it sounds like. It sounds like someone speaking Spanish, and then it goes beep.
0: Oh,
1: and it translates.
0: Was it AI?
1: Yeah.
0: Okay, let's try that.
2: Here's what's happening. We're using a new AI system.
1: No,
0: that's not it. Okay. Well, I have a couple of clips here that say AI. Let's try this one.
2: Yeah. No. So that is...
0: No, that's not it either. Isn't this fun?
1: I love it.
0: We didn't work this one out before we got to this, did we?
1: No, but it's all right.
0: I've got a little...
1: Because technology is now being used for something useful, and it's not making fun of people, putting people in danger, or anything to do with Mr. Beast.
0: Oh, okay.
1: Yes. But yeah, basically, they've got this little box that they wear with their camera things, and it translates what they say to, you know, to the person that they're speaking to who only speaks Spanish.
0: Oh.
1: And then it translates what the Spanish-speaking person says into English so they can communicate with each other.
0: Oh, it's the police department one. Here we go. Yeah.
2: Language set to Spanish.
3: Hello, I'm Officer Vanderhoek with the Renton Police. How can I help you?
4: Hola, soy el oficial Vanderhoek del Departamento de Policía de Renton. ¿En qué puedo ayudarle?
5: Quiero reportar mi carro como robado.
4: I want to report my car is stolen.
0: Oh, okay.
1: I don't think her car is stolen. It sounds like she's in it.
0: It does sound like she's in it. All right. Thank you, Spike.
1: Thank you.
0: We have got, we got You Laugh, You Lose. We're doing the dad jokes.
1: Oh, boy.
0: Yeah, I know, right? It's coming up. Stick around.
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0: coming up after this on Sky 106.5.
1: Good morning. In the newsroom, I'm Alex Wiederspiel. This newscast is a service of Pat Boyle Funeral Home, where the cost of a funeral will never burden your family.
2: A Wetzel County man will serve nearly two decades in federal prison tied to images of child sexual abuse. 37-year-old John Talkington got 17 years for uploading images and videos of the material to social media. The investigation began when a social media platform flagged known child sexual abuse material for law enforcement. A Harrison County man is in custody after a burglary turned violent. 49-year-old Charles Piercy, the 4th of Bridgeport, is accused of breaking into a woman's home, hitting her, stabbing her in the leg with scissors, all while committing burglary. He's charged with malicious assault, assault during a felony, and burglary. He's being held without bond. He has multiple prior convictions. West Virginia is facing an ignominious honor, ranked as the least safe state in America for LGBTQ+ residents, according to an analysis done by

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7: weather. Here's your Metro News forecast. Today, expect more clouds than sun with humidity and the chance of a thunderstorm in a spot or two. The high will reach 81. Tonight will be mainly cloudy, warm, and humid with a late thunderstorm in some areas and a low of 71. Tomorrow will bring humidity, intervals of clouds and sunshine, and an afternoon thunderstorm with a high of 86. On Friday, anticipate cloudy and humid weather with a gusty thunderstorm in the afternoon with a high of 86. That's your AccuWeather forecast.

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1: All right, let's do it. Getting out the dad jokes for another edition of one of our favorite games.
2: You laugh.
3: Gotcha.
2: You lose.
1: Yeah, we'll sling those dad jokes back and forth, and the object, not to laugh. First person to laugh loses. Loser goes first. That would be me again.
2: Oh, boy, really?
1: Yeah. All right, I'll get it started. Here we go.
2: Okay.
1: Spike.
2: Yes.
1: How did Han Solo and Leia's relationship end?
2: I don't know. How did Han Solo's and Leia's relationship end?
1: They used divorce.
2: Can you believe that is literally the first time I've ever heard that joke?
1: Really?
2: Yeah. Did you laugh there?
1: No.
2: You sure?
1: I don't think so.
2: Okay. What happens, or rather, what do you call it, when one cow spies on another cow?
1: What do you call when one cow spies on another cow?
2: A stakeout.
1: Delicious. I'll bring my sauce. Hey, what's the best part of a waffle?
2: I don't know. What's the best part of a waffle?
1: The W. Everything after that is awful.
2: Smiling.

0: Mm-hmm. Good one.
1: Mm-hmm.
0: Yep. What happens when a frog's car breaks down? It gets towed.
1: You know, I wish we were playing the other version because I could have got that. I could have got that one.
0: Yeah.
1: Hey, a man is staying in a hotel and he walks up to the front desk and he says, "Sorry, ma'am, I forgot what room I'm in. Can you help me?" And the receptionist said, "No problem, sir. This is the lobby."
0: Nice. Why is Peter Pan always flying? Because he never lands.
1: Somebody who's good at Microsoft Office doesn't succeed in life. They excel. But only if they have a positive outlook.
0: Oh, double punch.
1: Mm-hmm.
0: Like it. Very nice.
1: Mm-hmm.
0: Why do cow milking stools only have three legs? Because the cow's got the udder.
1: All right, that's good. Hey, my son asked me why our dog was named Rolex.
0: Mm-hmm.
1: And I said, because he's a watchdog.
0: Good one. Good one. What do you call it when a snowman throws a tantrum?
1: What do you call it when a snowman throws a tantrum?
0: A meltdown.
1: Hey, you probably didn't know, but it's Diarrhea Awareness Week.
0: Oh, yeah?
1: Yeah, it runs till Friday.
0: I'm not laughing.
1: Mm-mm.
0: I'm definitely not laughing.
1: On the inside, I'm busting out, though.
0: Oh.
1: Let me just tell you.
0: Oh, definitely. Yeah. What did the Scarecrow win an award? Why did the Scarecrow win an award? Because he was outstanding in his field.
1: Ah, he sure was. Hey, my friends laughed at me after I told them I had a hot date. Mm-hmm. They said she was imaginary. I had the last laugh on them because they're imaginary too.
0: Keep control. Keep control.
1: Right, it's hard.
0: Yeah.
1: Yep. Mm-hmm.
0: Definitely is. When is your door not actually your door? When it's ajar.
1: Oh, that was good. Hey, Spike, I dropped an ice cube on the floor yesterday.
0: Yeah?
1: It's not a problem now. It's water under the fridge.
0: That's very difficult.
1: Mm-hmm. What clothes does a house wear?
0: A dress.
1: Yep. Hey, what is a seal's favorite subject in school?
0: I don't know. What is a seal's favorite subject in school?
1: Art, art, art, art, art.
0: Nice. Oh, was that a laugh?
1: No, I've got emphysema, I think.
0: Oh, I see.
1: Yeah, something like that.
0: Mm-hmm. I'm about to have emphysema myself.
1: Mm-hmm.
0: Is it you or me? I can't remember. It's me!
1: Yeah, it's
0: yes.
1: You.
0: Okay, here's one from the archives. Why can't you hear a pterodactyl go to the bathroom?
1: Oh, gosh, I wish we were playing the other game.
0: Uh-huh.
1: Why?
0: Because the P is silent!
1: It is. You can't hear it. Hey, what do you call friends that you eat with?
0: I don't know. What do you call friends that you eat with?
1: Taste buds. These are my taste buds.
0: I like that.
1: Yeah.
0: That's a website. Somebody should make that website.
1: Taste buds. And then you go around and talk about food.
0: Yeah.
1: I like it.
0: Yeah. What is the dumbest animal in the jungle?
1: A
0: polar bear.
1: Yeah?
0: Yeah.
1: Okay. Hey, because he's not in the jungle, I guess.
0: Right, you see.
1: Just kind of hit me there.
0: Hey,
1: Michael Jackson did put out some very good albums,
0: mm-hmm.
1: but I think we can all agree his 7th album was bad.
0: You beat me on that one. You beat me on the Michael Jackson one.
1: I like that one. That's one of my favorite ones out of the ones that I got.
0: Good joke. I plan on stealing that one for next time.
1: Yeah. Well, at least I got a win finally, because I think it's been forever. Mm. Forever and a day. All right. It's another edition of
0: You Laugh.
2: Gotcha.
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1: Here we go. 1-888-801-1065 is the number to call and the number to text for the Not So Impossible Quiz. 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
2: Thank you very much, Spike. 32% of people say this drink is their guilty pleasure. What is it?
1: Margarita.
2: That's mine. It is not margarita. Matter of fact, it's not alcoholic.
1: Oh.
2: Yeah. So that'll eliminate a lot of those kind of answers.
1: And it's a guilty pleasure?
2: Yeah, 32% of people say this drink is their guilty pleasure, and it's not alcoholic.
1: Wow.
2: So take a guess, 888-801-1065. What do you think it is? Got some movie tickets on the line for you. Good luck.
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0: Morning, you're on the Breakfast Show on Sky 106.5. We're playing the Not So Impossible Quiz. 32% of people say this drink is their guilty pleasure. What is it?
1: I want to go with good old Mountain Dew.
0: Oh, there you go. No, it's not Mountain Dew, actually.
1: That's mine.
0: That's a good one. That's a good one. I like that one, too. Thank you. Appreciate it. It's not soda, which is interesting. Let me go back to the phone lines here. It's not soda. If it was soda, what would yours be, Spike? What's your guilty pleasure soda-wise?
2: Oh, probably Diet Pepsi.
0: Yeah, I like Pepsi Zero or whatever that's called. Good morning. What's the 32% of people say this drink is their guilty pleasure? What's the answer here?
3: Chocolate milk.
0: Chocolate milk. That's a really good answer.
2: Mm.
0: You know why? Because it's correct!
3: Oh, my gosh.
0: Was this just a wild guess?
3: Yeah. Well, no, that's mine.
0: It's yours. Okay, yeah. Good. Yeah. You're part of the 32%, I guess. Mm-hmm. Our clue was going to be drank it as a kid and sweet, but you didn't need those clues. Who is this?
3: Patty.
0: Congratulations.
3: Thank you.
0: Yeah, you got it right. It's chocolate milk. I do have to admit, I do like a nice glass of chocolate milk every once in a while.
2: Mm-hmm.
0: It's so good. It's so good. All right, what do we got for Patty here, Spike?
2: We have two tickets to the Tiger Valley Cinemas in Fairmont.
0: Hold on, let me count them. One, two. He's right. There's two there.
2: Yes.
3: Great.
0: Yep. All right, that's why he says count them. He's not lying. All right, Patty, I think there's also some popcorn and pop involved in that as well. So enjoy that. And tell me what radio station made you a winner this morning.
3: Absolutely, 106.5.
2: You got that right. And congratulations to Tim Garlower, text winner this morning, who also wins two tickets to the Tigert Valley Cinemas in Fairmont.
0: He was right out of the gate too, right?
2: Everybody was the first one, yeah.
0: Yeah, everybody was getting it in the very beginning. And then they started second guessing themselves. All right, coming up, I do believe we have a comedian, but let me see who it is. I changed pages. It is Monroe Martin. Is our because it's National Iced Tea Day today.
2: Oh.
0: National Iced Tea Day, and we've also got it's Confessions Day.
2: Great.
0: We've got a brand new batch of confessions for you. It's all coming up here on The Breakfast Show.
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5: Good morning. 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A Harrison County man is in custody after a burglary turned violent. 49-year-old Charles Piercy, the 4th of Bridgeport, is accused of breaking into a woman's home, hitting her, stabbing her in the leg with scissors, all while committing burglary. He's charged with malicious assault during a felony, and burglary. He's being held without bond. He has multiple prior convictions. A Harrison County man is charged with a felony after police discovered more than $1,000 worth of stolen commercial painting equipment and supplies at his home. Investigators believe 44-year-old Scotty Lynn Everett Jr. of Salem burglarized a business last month. Ultimately, he is charged with receiving or transferring stolen goods. The robbery in question occurred in May. The final two public comment hearings hosted by the State Public Service Commission for the Mid-Atlantic Resiliency Link will be this week. You can read about the latest on the feedback to the controversial project today at WVMetroNews.com. The Pirates wasted a solid outing from Paul Skeens, who pitched well to strike out 7. The Buccos bullpen allowed, though, 10 runs in the 7th inning after Skeens had left the game, losing to the Dodgers 12-3. It's the 4th straight loss for the Pirates. They'll face the Dodgers tonight at 6:40. Elsewhere, J.J. Weatherholt went 1-for-5 and drove in 2 runs in a 7-0 win for the St. Louis Cardinals over the New York Mets.
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0: 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Colin and Spike with you on The Breakfast Show. And you know, you guys know Revitalized Health and Med Spa over in Bridgeport is the place I go and get semaglutide. Lost a lot of weight, over 50 pounds, and maintaining that as well with the semaglutide there at Revitalize. And they also have tirzepatide, which is just another GLP-1, or actually I think it's a GLP-2, and it's going to help you lose weight. Some people, it just depends on the person, they require this or that. We're going to give away $50 to Revitalize Health and Med Spa to talk about the specials they got going on. We got Josh back on the phone. Good morning, Josh.
1: Hey, good morning.
0: Long time no hear.
1: I know, right?
0: Yeah.
1: It's been too long.
0: We had to get Josh back on because there's so many great specials going on. And I was talking about the semaglutide. Now, is that a GLP-2, the tirzepatide?
1: The tirzepatide is a GLP-1 and a GIP receptor agonist.
0: Okay, yeah, because it targets two different ones, right?
1: Yeah, it is a wonderful medication.
0: Yeah, they really both are, and it just depends on what you respond best to. But you tell us about the special going on with semaglutide right now.
1: So right now, our special for semaglutide is really good. We're offering $99 per month for the first 2 months with no consultation fee for new clients coming in.
0: Oh, that's great. And you guys, you've been struggling with losing weight. That was the one thing, Josh. I mean, I got up there to like 228 and I just couldn't get it gone. And then we started with the shots and it just melted away.
1: Yeah, and that's the thing is, you know, I see so many people, they've tried dieting on their own, they've tried exercise on their own,
0: yep.
1: You know, and it's kind of like a two steps forward, one step back, and then, you know, people get frustrated, and then all of a sudden they're out of it. But, you know, with the semaglutide, you know, it really kind of gives people that boost, you know, to see, you know, steady weight loss week in and week out, and when you have steady weight loss week in and week out, then that really does keep you motivated to keep going, losing that weight. So that's really why it works so well.
0: It's the edge that you need. It really is. And if you've been trying to lose weight and you can't do it, this is it. This is the solution. I guarantee it. So Revitalize Health and Med Spa, how do they find you? Tell us your website and then also like you're on Facebook too.
1: Yeah. So definitely check out our Facebook. It's Revitalize Health and Med Spa WV. 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And then you can also call in. We do have some other specials. Obviously, you probably don't have time to hit those, but we do have a few other specials going on. If you want to call and talk to one of our girls, it's 304-848-9998.
0: All right, you come back next week and tell us about the other specials you got going on this month, okay?
1: Yeah, absolutely.
0: It's a deal. All right, and we're going to give away $50 to Revitalize Health and Med Spa here in just a few moments. 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
1: Hey, thanks for having me.
0: All right, and let's give away now. 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I will give you a $50 gift card if you are texter number 5. 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Just text your name. All right, let's get our laugh on with comedian Monroe Martin. Today's National Iced Tea Day, by the way. And Monroe is talking about how it's hard to eat healthy in certain areas.
2: 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I live in Bedside, Brooklyn, so I don't have a chance at all. No matter what store I go to, there's always the full refrigerator dedicated to Arizona iced tea. Arizona iced tea was designed to kill the lower class. 32 ounces of straight diabetes. For only 99 cents. I drank one, I peed out cake. That's how sweet it is. Ooh, red velvet. I've never even seen the animals eat healthy around my way. Like, I've never seen the rodents, like a squirrel eat an acorn or a nut. I seen a squirrel eat a peanut M&M, and I was very concerned. I was concerned because he ate all the chocolate and left the nut. I was like, yo, you got to slow down on that sugar. You're going to lose your tail, man.
0: Yeah.

0: Yes, that is comedian Monroe Martin.
1: All right, as we get our laugh on this Wednesday,
0: congratulations to texture number 5. That is Landon Winters. Landon, congratulations. You have got yourself $50 to Revitalize Health and Med Spa. We're going to do this again every Wednesday, so make sure you tune in if you'd like to win $50 to Revitalize. And again, that's, you can use it towards semaglutide, maybe if you're looking to lose weight this summer, or if maybe you need Botox or one of those kind of services they offer. He's going to tell us about all the different things over the next few weeks that they do over Revitalize Health and Med Spa. And if you want to know their specials, he talked about some more that they have there. Revitalize Health and Med Spa, WV. Look for that on Facebook. They always put their specials on there. All right, so coming up, confessions.
1: Ooh.
0: Yeah, we're always ready for these. It's coming up next. Stick around.

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1: Oh, yeah. We love to do this. Time to get these things out that you've been holding in all these years.
2: Oh, yeah.
1: Get them out there. Come clean.
2: But people could be watching.
1: Oh, my gosh. Let's hope. Let's hope they're at least listening to
3: Confessions.
1: Yes. Yeah, time for confessions. And you can send us your confession. Text it to us anytime anonymously at 888-801-1065. And, of course, our tagline. We put it out there so you can breathe easy. Like Spike says, that's how you know it's not a fart. Because if we put it out there, the breathing ain't easy.
2: That's unusually funny for me.
1: Yeah. All right, confessions music, please. Always gets me when the monks come on.
2: Yeah.
1: All right, here we go. Here's our first confession of the day. I

0: I am a man just into his 40s
1: who
0: always dreamed of having a convertible. Last year, that became a reality. But I usually drive it with the roof up as I don't want everyone to hear me listening to my audiobook.
1: Okay.
0: In a convertible. He's supposed to be jamming music, Spike. I'm sure that's his problem here.
1: Mm.
0: This person says, been divorced for 2 years. Didn't really appreciate the little things the ex did, like emptying the crumb tray of the toaster. Didn't know there was one till it caught fire.
1: Oh, boy.
0: Live and learn. That's their confession. This person says, when starting to date a guy, I go around to his place as early as possible just to get a look at the state it's in. If it's an absolute dump, as often as it often is, mm-hmm. and he's living like a teenager, it's over. You need to know what you're dealing with early.
1: I suppose so.
0: Well, no, that's just practical. I don't think that you need to confess stuff like that. I think that's just practical.
1: Yeah.
0: This one says, I always tell people that I get motion sickness and will feel sick if I sit in the back seat of a car. So I need to sit in the front passenger seat.
1: Mm-hmm.
0: This is complete and utter lies. I just prefer it. Now that's a confession.
1: Yes.
0: Yeah, that's a confession. This one says, I work in a call center and I can identify you by various things. But if your email is something like cool dude spelled with a K 420.69@gmail.com, I'm going to make you read it out to me over the phone. This one says, I actually lived in a hotel I worked at for just over a year without anyone knowing.
1: Oh.
0: And only started renting somewhere when my mom wanted to come and see the city and didn't want to pay for a hotel. Another confession for you here. Working at a florist shop when I was 19 and terribly bored, a coworker and I would make the ugliest bouquet imaginable at the beginning of the day. Lopsided, clashing collars, one random orange rose hanging off the side, and then we'd wait to see if it sold.
1: Uh-huh.
0: It always did to some desperate husband.
1: Wow.
0: That's a good one. Oh, you'll like this one, Spike.
1: Uh-huh.
0: This person confessed, when Band-Aid first released Do They Know It's Christmas as a fundraiser,
1: mm-hmm.
0: they said, I didn't buy it. I taped it off the radio. I mean, that confession has been waiting for like 40-some-odd years.
1: Gosh, yes. What was it? What, 84?
0: Yeah, 84, 85 at least. This one says, at age 13, at the end of class, I locked the door of our P.E. storeroom while our cruel, sadistic gym teacher was inside putting volleyballs away. They were stuck there until the next morning, and nobody knew it was me.
1: Oh.
0: Talk about something that's probably been sitting around for a long time.
1: Hmm.
0: I wonder if they ever got out of there.
1: I wonder.
0: This one says, here's another confession. They said, when I was in my 30s, I was dating two guys simultaneously.
1: Mm-hmm.
0: They never found out that they were sharing a toothbrush.
1: Ooh, yuck.
0: Or you, I guess.
1: Yeah, they've not really put much value in themselves, have they?
0: Yeah, well, they're sharing more than just a toothbrush.
1: Right.
0: As someone in a wheelchair who can sing, this person says, I often do I'm Still Standing, Stand By Me, and I Stand By You just to make people uncomfortable. Now, those, I have to say, are my favorite confessions.
1: Oh, yes.
0: This one says, girlfriend's car got a flat tire.
1: Mm-hmm.
0: Tried to fix it while she was at work, but couldn't figure out how to use the car jack. Some guy in a van stopped and put the spare on for me. I told her I fixed it myself, and now I'm a hero. Thanks, Jeff. Hey, that's their confession.
1: Yeah.
0: This one says, all my family thinks that I'm fanatical about the weather, and they regularly buy me weather-themed gifts.
1: Hmm.
0: In truth, I think the weather lady is absolutely gorgeous, and that's why I insist we watch the forecast each day.
1: They just think
0: he's into the weather.
1: Right.
0: This one says, I get great joy when I see my ex around town with the girl he cheated on me with and their child.
1: Oh, boy.
0: She's an absolute little brat, and they both look miserable all the time. And our last confession of the day. 10-month-old son has a Woody toy from Disney in his room. just

0: all that my wife put him in a drawer with his arm trapped. I moved it out just in case Toy Story is real. There you go. Another edition of Confessions.
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2: Good morning. In the newsroom, I'm Alex Wiederspiel. An investigation into the death of a 2-year-old in Marion County remains active. Amaya Hodgson died in Farmington on March 10th, hit by a vehicle. Amaya's parents told local WDTV that they want justice for their daughter. The Marion County Sheriff's Office is awaiting the return of video sent to a digital forensic lab. A 62-year-old Marion County man might be facing life in prison if convicted of the multiple alleged sex crimes he's now indicted with. Thomas Scritchfield is facing 20 counts of first-degree sexual assault and 20 counts of sexual abuse by a parent, guardian, or custodian, or person in a position of trust. That investigation is ongoing. 225 eighth grade students were inducted into the 95th annual Golden Horseshoe class on Tuesday. Read about that today at WVMetroNews.com. The Bridgeport Indians used two very productive seventh inning outs to score runs and ultimately walk off a win versus 8-seed East Fairmont in the Class AAA quarterfinals. The Indians now play Friday morning against Ripley. Coverage begins at 9:45. First pitch set for 10, weather permitting. RCB saw their season come to an end with a 2-1 loss to Shady Spring. You can get full coverage right now in the State High School Baseball Tournament and all the recaps of all the games at the high school sports section of WVMetroNews.com.
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2: Weather. Here's your Metro News forecast. Today, expect more clouds than sun with humidity and the chance of a thunderstorm in a spot or two. The high will reach 81. Tonight will be mainly cloudy, warm, and humid with a late thunderstorm in some areas and a low of 71. Tomorrow will bring humidity, intervals of clouds and sunshine, and an afternoon thunderstorm with a high of 86. On Friday, anticipate cloudy and humid weather with a gusty thunderstorm in the afternoon with a high of 86. That's your AccuWeather forecast.

0: What's in the box? That's what everyone always says to me now. Yell it across the street at me. What's
1: you
0: in the
1: and
0: box?
1: Brad Pitt.
0: I know.
1: You guys both get that.
0: Me and Brad Pitt. I mean, we're similar in so many ways. We both have hair. I believe we both have big toes on our left feet.
1: Oh, wow.
0: So, I mean, we're like brothers, practically.
1: Almost, pretty much.
0: Yeah.
1: Have to do a blood test to find out, but yeah.
0: He'll do a blood test to make sure he's not related to me. Yeah. Okay, Wednesday's clue. Well, Tuesday's okay. Clue first. We do Tuesday's clue first.
1: Yeah, sure.
0: And then we do Wednesday's clue. Tuesday's clue was holy.
1: Holy?
0: Yeah,
1: well,
0: holy.
1: Holy.
0: Mm-hmm. Uh-huh. And here's today's clue. This might make things a little bit easier for you. Many different colors. Many different colors.
1: Hmm.
0: Holy. Now, I only give you the previous day's clue on what's in the box, so you only
1: Does
0: get
1: it have anything
0: to
1: do
0: with
1: the Pope?
0: The Pope? The Pope's in the box.
1: I was thinking it was that smoke they blow out when they get a new Pope.
0: Oh, yeah.
1: Do they do different colors, or is it just one color? Is it just white smoke?
0: I think it has to be white smoke.
1: Oh, yeah. Okay. They don't put, like, out a red and a yellow and...
0: Right, yeah. It's not like fireworks night.
1: Okay.
0: Yeah.
1: Gotcha.
0: No, no.
1: Okay, so it's not the smoke.
0: There's
1: not
0: no smoke
1: in the box.
0: Yep,
1: okay.
0: There's no smoke without Pope. That's what they say. So,
1: okay.
0: Holy, many different colors. That's your clues for yesterday and today. I'll give you another clue tomorrow, and maybe that one will bust it wide open as well. We'll wait and see on Sky 106.5.
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1: Now, you give that away, that whiskey biscuits and barbecue gift card.
0: Yes.
1: To one person who gets it right out of the entire week.
0: All the correct answers go into the hat.
1: Okay.
0: One correct answer gets pulled out of the hat at random, and they win that $20 gift certificate to Whiskey, Biscuits, and Barbecue. 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
1: 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We gave away a summer prize pack last hour. This week, those include the limited edition Breakfast Show t-shirt.
0: Yes.
1: That has our caricatures on the back, and it's pretty cool. That's a nice shirt, isn't it?
0: It's a great shirt.
1: They did a pretty good job with it.
0: Yeah.
1: So we've got that to give away again tomorrow. So we'll have another prize pack for you tomorrow to win. We got a lot of winning, Spike. As a matter of fact, coming up tomorrow, this is pretty cool. You guys need to be listening for NSYNC's It's Gonna Be Me between 6 and 10 a.m. tomorrow morning, because the Pop 2000 Tour is coming to the Clarksburg Amphitheater on Saturday, July 11th.
0: Oh, yes.
1: And we're giving away a pair of tickets every Thursday this month.
0: Hmm.
1: So tomorrow, you will have a chance to win the pair of tickets to go see Chris Kirkpatrick of NSYNC, O-Town, B.B. Mac, Ryan Cabrera, and LFO on July 11th at the Clarksburg Amphitheater. Of course, tickets are available for purchase at clarksburgamp.com. You can buy them right now, but you can join us tomorrow for a chance to win a pair. Just listen for NSYNC's It's Gonna Be Me. When you hear that song tomorrow between 6 and 10 a.m. only, just be caller number 10, 888-801-1065. And good luck to you. We got a lot of winning. I mean, we got that. We have, there's a Taylor Swift tribute concert coming to the Robinson Grand in December. And you can actually, the tickets go on sale Friday. We're going to have a win it before you can buy it.
0: All right.
1: And as a matter of fact, the first four pack I'm giving away, there's 2 4 packs I'm giving away next hour.
0: Mm-hmm.
1: I mean, we're just giving away stuff. Pretty soon, we're going to start giving away the microphones and then this board here and this computer monitor. And maybe that hat you're wearing.
0: It's all slapdash now, isn't it?
1: Yeah.
0: It's the end. Yeah, end of times.
1: We're just going to give everything away. And then we're just going to walk away into the sunset, you and I. All right. I'm only saying this because Taylor Swift. Taylor Swift, she's in the news today.
0: Is she?
1: Taylor Swift and Travis Kelce's wedding were

0: reportedly less than a month away. It's rumored to be July 3rd at Madison Square Gardens with around 1,100 to 1,200 guests. Taylor is expected to have a few bridesmaids by her side. It's not clear how many, but sources say that she'll have at least two, Gigi Hadid and Selena Gomez. They were allegedly asked at the end of last year. Tom Hanks, he has a colon of iron.
1: Oh, yes?
0: Yes. On Monday's Jimmy Kimmel Live, he shared that he, Martin Short, and Steve Martin get together and have colonoscopy parties the night before their procedures. Isn't that a thing?
1: I guess it is.
0: Mm-hmm. Yep. Yeah, here, I think this is him talking about it. Yeah.
2: Every 5 year, that magic date comes around, and we get together and compete as to who is going to be able to be the last one to go to the bathroom. We are literally, it's like, we'll be playing cards. So you take this stuff that induces the sluice mechanism to get that whole digestive system clean. The first one to go gets the last choice of when you go in to get the colonoscopy.
3: I see.
2: And it's like, I gotta go! And then you go and you can't hold it. And then
3: who's the strongest?
0: Yeah, apparently it's Tom.
1: Hmm.
0: Yeah.
1: You know, he could make a movie about this.
0: He could.
1: Maybe they'd get Tom Cruise in to play Tom Hanks.
0: Mm-hmm, mm-hmm.
1: Except it's like Tom Hanks down on his knees.
0: Mm-hmm. Yeah.
1: Because Tom Hanks is pretty tall.
0: Yeah.
1: And Tom Cruise is not pretty tall.
0: Yeah.
1: But he could play Tom Hanks and do all the wacky stuff that he seems to do.
0: With the colon thing going on.
1: Yeah.
0: Yeah, I got you. Okay. Matt Damon has launched a new career as a rapper. His alias, The Nomad, which is Damon spelled backwards. It's all part of a campaign called Get Blue by his charity water.org, which aims to help get water to people around the world who need it. Some major brands, including Starbucks, Gap, and Amazon, are joining the effort. Obviously, Matt's not exactly serious about his music. He says, quote, music and humor are two of the best ways to cut through in culture, and so obviously those are two places that we're trying to focus on. Supergirl hits theaters on the 26th of this month, and people already think they've spotted a flaw in the movie.
1: Mm-hmm.
0: Supergirl, played by Millie Alcock, has pierced ears. Hmm. But how can that be possible when she has bulletproof skin? Well, the answer is pretty simple, apparently. And it was already answered in Superman, which Supergirl appears in at the very end. In that movie, we learn that Supergirl likes to go to planets with red suns in order to party because her kind have no powers there. Hmm. And thus, she can actually get drunk. So according to director James Gunn, she can also get her ears pierced on such a planet. And he adds, not to mention, she was raised on a chunk of Krypton, so she didn't even experience superpowers until her teens.
1: You all know this is pretendy, right?
0: Somebody that just clicks away on Reddit all day long has come up with that theory.
1: Wow.
0: And everybody else just went nuts with it.
1: Wow.
0: I don't know. All right. If you're checking out the TV or streaming tonight, the series premiere of Most Extreme Humans, 9 p.m. on TLC. The series premiere of Outlast, The Jungle, on Netflix comes out today. 16 strangers compete in a Survivor-style competition in the jungles of Panama. But you have to make friends and finish as a team in order to split the $1 million. And also the series premiere of Every Year After on Amazon. It's a romantic drama that flashes back and forth between the present and a series of teenage summers over a decade ago. All right, stick around. We got stupid news, and it is coming your way next.
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2: As if gridlock and potholes in the city weren't bad enough, people from Los Angeles are now dodging flying projectiles.
3: Uh-oh.
2: A group of golf-loving content creators who have filmed themselves launching golf balls at high speeds directly into traffic and at downtown buildings is facing fierce backlash after a viral compilation video posted to the R Los Angeles Reddit forum exposed the dangerous late-night stunts. Quote, "There's a group of bros in LA who go out at night driving golf balls into oncoming traffic and at the windows of residential and commercial buildings, film it, and then post the clips to Instagram for clout," a frustrated Reddit user wrote. Easy for me to say. They're not hiding their faces. The account has over 45,000 followers, and they appear to be doing this nightly across LA, joking in the comments about never getting caught. Well, if the police would stop sitting on their hands and go and pick them up, because they know roughly where they are, they know what they look like, they know what they're doing, go get them, for goodness sakes.
3: Bros in LA.
2: Lord.
3: Yeah.
2: Bros anywhere.
3: Hey, how's this for a hero and an anti-hero?
2: Okay.
3: A man in a Spider-Man mask was arrested after allegedly robbing a storage facility in Indiana after riding in on a moped.
2: What?
3: Now, he was not Spider-Man. He was a 37-year-old named Norman Mast, and he was charged with burglary. Now, it's unclear what he got away with, but the whole thing was caught on security cameras.
2: Huh.
3: Also, a man in, you know where, Florida, named Rambo, was arrested after he went into a neighbor's garage with a firearm and later resisted the deputies who attempted to arrest him.
2: Huh.
3: Now, Rambo is 22, and his full name is Josiah DeVay Rambo.
2: Huh.
3: He's been in trouble with the law before and is a convicted felon. Rambo is facing a slew of charges, possession of a weapon by a convicted Florida felon, aggravated assault on a law enforcement officer, resisting an officer, and loitering or prowling. Now, it's unclear what he intended to do, but he may have been on something because he was, quote, acting bizarrely.
2: Uh-huh.
3: So, Spider-Man, thief, and a Rambo.
2: Yes.
3: Hero, it's like, anti-hero.
2: It's like the start of a joke.
3: Yeah.
2: An AI customer service chatbot for international delivery service DPD used profanity, told a joke, wrote poetry about how useless it was, and criticized the company as, quote, the worst delivery firm in the world, end quote. This is all after prompting by a frustrated customer. Ashley Beauchamp, a London-based pianist and conductor, according to his website, posted screenshots of the chat conversation to Twitter, and on Thursday, the same day, he said in a comment that the exchange occurred. At the time of publication, his post had gone viral with 1.3 million views and 20,000 likes. Companies have turned to AI to streamline their work amid an ongoing debate about how effective bots are in replacing humans, or whether AI will really eventually outsmart us. May not outsmart us, but it'll probably tell better jokes, I guess.
3: Probably.
2: Would you like to hear a dad joke? Or a Windows XP joke?
3: Police in Scottsdale, Arizona say they have made multiple arrests connected to a shooting involving a short-term rental property that was being used for a party.
2: Huh.
3: Now, according to investigators, shots were fired at the rental home while several adults were inside. Fortunately, nobody inside the house was hit, but the home was left with bullet holes and the surrounding area was littered with shell casings. Detectives later identified suspects using surveillance video, forensic evidence, and social media posts, eventually making several arrests. Now, investigators believe the shooting may have been retaliation for an armed robbery that occurred earlier the same day. Now, think about this. When most people rent a vacation house, they leave behind a few dirty towels, maybe some empty pizza boxes, maybe a bad review about the Wi-Fi. This rental ended up

0: detectives collecting evidence and counting bullet holes.
1: Oh, boy.
0: And imagine being the property owner. You list your house online thinking, maybe a nice family reunion, maybe a birthday party. Instead, you're reading a police report that sounds like the script for an action movie. Meanwhile, the neighbors had to be thrilled, right?
1: Right.
0: Nothing says quiet Scottsdale evening like looking out your window and realizing the Airbnb next door has somehow turned into an episode of Cops. The owner says the property is still available for rent, although I'm sure future guests may be required to check a box that says, I promise not to start a gang war during my stay. The Breakfast Show.
2: Good morning. In the newsroom, I'm Alex Wiederspiel. This newscast is the service of Pat Boyle Funeral Home, where the cost of a funeral will never burden your family.
3: A Wetzel County man will serve nearly two decades in federal prison tied to images of child sexual abuse. 37-year-old John Talkington got 17 years for uploading images and videos of the material to social media. The investigation began when a social media platform flagged known child sexual abuse material for law enforcement. A Harrison County man is in custody after a burglary turned violent. 49-year-old Charles Piercy, the 4th of Bridgeport, is accused of breaking into a woman's home, hitting her, stabbing her in the leg with scissors, all while committing burglary. He's charged with malicious assault, assault during a felony, and burglary. He's being held without bond. He has multiple prior convictions. West Virginia is facing an ignominious honor, ranked as the least safe state in America for LGBTQ plus residents, according to an analysis done by safehome.org. West Virginia scored with an F grade and ranked last among all 50 states and Washington, D.C. Can a home team finally win in the NBA Finals? The New York Knicks are looking for a stranglehold in the series. Tip off tonight from Madison Square Garden. The road team has won every game in this series, mind you. Set for 8:30 p.m., the Knicks lead 2-1.
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Good morning, it's Carla and Spike on The Breakfast Show. And coming up, we're going to play Think Fast with Carla. 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

0: Sky 106.5, Clarksburg's greatest hits. Colin and Spike with you on The Breakfast Show. Good morning. Thank you so much for tuning in, and we appreciate having you along. It's a Wednesday, which means it's time for Think Fast. We got your chance to win right now a $20 gift card from our sponsor of Think Fast, Brickside Bar and Grill in Bridgeport and Fairmont, where they have all-you-can-eat crab legs tonight, every Wednesday, 4 till close. And, boy, we had $20 to win, but we can't do any of this without our hostess with a mostess.
1: Carla. Oh, Carla.
0: That's right, Carla from Glenville. Good morning, Carla. How are you?
2: Good morning.
0: Carla is hanging out with us here, and we are going to play our game, first to four wins, Spike versus Colin. And then, at the end of that game, she's going to have one just for you. You got one just for the audience, right?
2: I certainly do.
0: All right, you'll be able to win on text at 888-801-1065 coming up here in just a few moments. Let's play our game. You ready, Spike?
3: I'm ready.
0: All right, let's do it, Carla.
2: Okay, if I lose you, I'll have to call you back. I got clicking in my phone.
0: Oh, okay.
2: What do you celebrate on June 14th that starts with F?
0: Colin. Flag Day.
2: Yeah.
0: Yeah, Flag Day. Yeah.
2: Okay.
0: Also my fourth birthday.
2: Something cool or cold in the summer. It starts with P as in Paul.
3: Spike.
0: Ooh.
2: Spike.
3: Peas frozen in a bag.
2: Yes. That was actually on the list.
0: Is it really?
3: Was it really?
2: Yes.
0: That's crazy.
2: Yes.
0: I was going to say pool.
2: A pool, cold pop, popsicles, pink lemonade.
3: Ooh, lovely.
2: I like pink lemonade.
3: I do too.
0: Delicious on a summer day. We got 1-1. We're tied right now.
2: What would you be eating that starts with F when I say chicken?
3: Spike.
0: Fingers. Yep.
2: Yeah.
0: Yep.
2: Fajita, fried steak, chicken fried rice,
0: okay.
2: Or Florentine.
3: Making me hungry.
0: Yeah, no doubt.
2: I'm starved this morning.
0: 2-1.
2: A popular female actress name that starts with J.
3: Spike.
0: Did she click out?
2: Oh, sure, no, I'm here.
0: No, she's there. Okay, it was just a click. So go ahead, Spike.
3: Jennifer Love Hewitt.
2: Yeah.
0: I was going to say Janet Leigh. I thought that's who you were going to go with, too.
2: You've got Julia Roberts,
0: yeah.
2: Jamie Lee Curtis. Mm-hmm. There was a bunch of them.
0: All right, 3-1.
2: Yeah, got me some clicking on the phone this morning.
0: Spike is in the lead here. He's got one more point, and he wins the whole thing.
3: Oh boy,
0: yeah.
2: Okay, a popular male actor that the first or last name.

0: starts with R.
1: Colin.
0: Colin.
1: Robert Reed.
0: Yeah.
2: See, I was going to say Arnold Schwarzenegger.
1: R.
0: Robert De Niro, Robert Downey Jr.
1: Should I get extra points because both of my names started with R?
0: No, sir. We're not going there.
3: All right. Okay.
1: 3-2. Spike's in the lead. 3-2.
0: Name a way to make eggs for breakfast. Any letter will do.
1: Colin.
0: Colin?
1: Scrambled.
0: Yeah.
3: Yeah, fried.
1: Poached.
0: Now you're not getting extra.
1: Okay. I mean, I'm trying here, you know? I mean, he's kicking my butt over here. Okay, so we're 3-3. Next point is the winner.
2: 3-3 is hardly kicking anyone's butt.
1: Well, yeah, but it was 3-1 before that happened. All right, we are tied. Next point wins.
0: Children.
1: Can't play civilized.
0: A female's name that starts with N.
1: Colin.
0: Colin?
1: Nancy.
0: Yeah.
1: Yeah,
0: for the win. I figured Spike would jump on that one with Nikki.
2: I was going to say, I'm going to be in trouble when I get home for not going fast enough.
1: Yes, that's right. I bet he, was that what you would have said?
2: Mm-hmm.
1: Yep. So there you go. Yeah, just by that much.
0: Missed that it. Was the first thing I thought of when I wrote it.
1: Yeah, there you go. So I'll take the win, though. I'll take it. All right, so we got a chance for you guys to win $20 to Brickside Bar and Grill in Bridgeport and Fairmont. 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All right, so let's give away $20, and remember to text in your answer at 888-801-1065, and make sure you put your name with your answer so we know who to congratulate. All right, Carla, lay it on us.
0: By the way, a lot of people wanting them T-shirts. They've been seeing it and loving it.
1: Yes, nice. Yes, that's right, that's right, that's right.
0: Okay, a popular song about or associated with the flag besides the Star-Spangled Banner.
1: Ooh. One more time, Carla.
0: A popular song about or associated with the flag besides the Star-Spangled Banner.
2: That's a toughie.
1: Any letter, though, right?
0: Yeah, it could be any letter.
1: Okay. All right. 888-801-1065. That is a toughie, Carla. But that's a good one. And we thank you again.
0: Thank you for letting me do it.
1: All right. And, we'll see you here in a little bit for AGT, okay?
0: Okey-dokey.
1: All right, and Carla, everybody.
4: Carla. Carla. Oh, Carla. Carla.
1: All right, let's check what's going on over here. A lot of texts coming in here. Let's see here. Let me go back. So it was, as long as it has to do with a flag, right? Didn't matter?
2: Yeah.
1: Okay. I'm just looking at all. There are a lot of these coming in here. So... any letter, so that, okay, yeah, first one out of the gate, America, Justin Miller.
2: America, Justin Miller.
1: Yeah, I'll take that. Yeah, we'll take that. We'll take that.
3: Star-Spangled Banner would be a good one.
1: America the Beautiful, somebody else says. Yeah, just America works too, though. God Bless the USA, Grand Old Flag. Boys, there are a lot of good answers here. You guys are really smart. You're way smarter than we are. We'd sit there on that one forever, wouldn't we? like I said, Star-Spangled Banner is the only one I can even think of. So, there you go. And who was that? And who got it right? Justin Miller. That's our first person to get it right. $20. Brickside Bar and Grill. Check them out in Fairmont and in Bridgeport. And good job. Thanks for all the texts, by the way. We'll do it again next week. All right, so let's check out our five random facts for your Wednesday.
5: Five things.
1: Yeah, so many good answers. Born in the USA. There are all kinds of good answers came in on that one. Here are some random facts for your Wednesday. Number five is that some of the raptor sound effects in Jurassic Park were created from audio samples of tortoises having sex.
2: Filth. What's this on HBO?
1: That's Steven Spielberg. It's all Phil.
2: Yeah. HBO up to their usual tricks. That's what it is.
1: Number four random fact for your Wednesday. The tallest building in Wyoming is an 11-story office building in Cheyenne that's only 148 feet tall.
2: Hmm.
1: That's the tallest building.

0: the entire state. Number three random fact for your Wednesday. The average person burns about 0.19 calories a minute when they're laughing a lot.
1: Huh.
0: That comes out to about 17 calories during a standard 90-minute comedy movie.
1: Huh.
0: Or 0.2 of a calorie during a Kevin James movie. Number two random fact for your Wednesday. The beer that gets the worst overall rating in the world is Budweiser Select 55.
1: Really?
0: Which I don't think I've ever heard of that.
1: No.
0: Select 55. Keystone Ice is the second worst, followed by Natural Light.
1: Oh, boy.
0: And the number one random fact for your Wednesday. Nobody born after 1935 has ever walked on the moon.
1: Wow.
0: NASA astronaut Charles Duke was the one who was born most recently, and that was in October of 1935. He's 90 now and still alive and kicking, by the way.
1: Oh, yeah.
0: Yeah, there you go.
1: Hope he doesn't kick me.
0: Yeah, I know. Keep it here. We got your forecast details coming up. Also, I got a chance for you to win some tickets before you can even buy them from the Robinson Grand. It's on the way.
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1: Heaven weather. Here's your Metro News forecast. Today, expect more clouds than sun with humidity and the chance of a thunderstorm in a spot or two. The high will reach 81. Tonight will be mainly cloudy, warm, and humid with a late thunderstorm in some areas and a low of 71. Tomorrow will bring humidity, intervals of clouds and sunshine, and an afternoon thunderstorm with a high of 86. On Friday, anticipate cloudy and humid weather with a gusty thunderstorm in the afternoon with a high of 86. That's your AccuWeather forecast.

Toto with Africa on Sky 106.5, Clarksburg's greatest hits. Colin and Spike with you on The Breakfast Show on this Wednesday morning. Coming up Friday morning at therobinsongrand.com, they are going to put tickets on sale to something called Christmas in Taylorville. Now, if you guys remember, last year they had Taylorville, that's the Taylor Swift tribute artist, come to the Robinson Grand, and the kids loved it.

0: I mean, they got so excited. Some of these kids, this was the first concert experience they've ever had.
1: Mm.
0: And they were so excited. It's such a small little venue there. It's still a big place, you know, Robinson Grand. It's beautiful, by the way. It's just such a smaller place that you know, the kids could be like free and just, you know, have fun and get in the aisles and dance and all kinds of stuff. And the parents didn't have to worry about them. It's a really cool experience. These go on sale on, this is for November 21st, by the way. Okay. Taylorville, the Christmas in Taylorville is what they're calling it. It comes to the Robinson Grand on Saturday, November 21st, 7 p.m. This is something your kids are going to want. And I've got 4 tickets to give away. So here's what I'm going to do. If you want these tickets, get them now. And that way you have them in November. You can surprise them, surprise the kids with this. Just be caller number 3 at 888-801-1065. That's all you got to do. Be caller number 3, 888-801-1065. I'll give you a 4-pack of tickets to Christmas in Taylorville. You can't even buy these tickets right now. They don't go on sale till Friday morning at therobinsongrand.com. But if you'd like to win them, I'm going to give them to caller number 3 right now, 888-801-1065. They're doing the full Taylor Swift catalog of music, but I think they'll throw in some Christmas tunes too, since it's, you know, the Christmas season and that's the theme. And of course, she had that Christmas Tree Farm song, so she has her own little songs that she does. I think she did Santa Baby, like a version of that as well.
1: Oh, really?
0: Yeah. But anyway, Christmas in Taylorville. This is going to be a great concert, and it's going to be great.
1: It's going to be a great concert.
0: 888-801-1065. I want you to call us now. I know you hate that song. Call us. Good luck.

0: Good morning, Sky 106.5. You're on The Breakfast Show, and you are caller number 3. Who's this?
1: Stacy.
0: Stacy, where are you calling us from this morning?
1: Clarksburg.
0: You got some kids?
1: Yes.
0: They probably love Taylor Swift, I'm sure.
1: Yes, he does.
0: Well, this is going to be a great time for the kids because you've got 4 tickets before you can even buy them. Like, these don't even go on sale until Friday morning on the website, therobinsongrand.com. But this is coming up November 21st, Christmas in Taylorville. You got 4 tickets to it. They're going to do it's a live band. They're doing they got the video wall. They're doing the Taylor Swift songs, plus probably throwing in some holiday stuff there as well. So it's going to be great. You're going to enjoy it. They're going to love it.
1: That's so good. That's awesome. Thank you.
0: You're welcome. And we're going to have one more 4-pack to give away, I do believe, tomorrow. So you can win them before you can buy them here on Sky 106.5. Thanks for playing. Thanks for calling up today.
1: All right. Thank you.

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1: 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Colin and Spike on The Breakfast Show. Time to wrap up the show. And, of course, America's Got Talent is back for season 21. And if you missed it last night, here is what happened, or at least a little bit of it. We've got Carla on the phone. Good morning, Carla.
2: Good morning.
1: We're going to talk a little AGT here real quick. The night started off with Scottish science performer Kevin Quantum, who tried to wow the judges with flaming cannonballs and physics demonstrations. Unfortunately, he spent so much time setting up the act that all four judges hit their buzzers before he could really get going. And the audiences, of course, booed the judges. I think they were right.
2: I do, too.
1: He took too long.
2: I didn't like it.
1: He took too long to set the thing up. One of the early success stories was Hawaiian teenage brother duo Nyjah Music and Zaya Rhythm. They performed an original song called Heartbeat. So let's check that out.

0: Yeah, they got four yeses. They impressed the judges. Simon especially seemed to see star potential in those young brothers.
1: I really liked them. I think they're going to go quite a ways.
0: I almost say that's my favorite of the night, to be honest with you.
1: You know, there's an awful lot of good singers that come out of Hawaii.
0: That's true. Yeah, really that's are. True. That's true. The night's first golden buzzer moment belonged to Australian singer and rapper Laura D. Her mix of singing and rap had the judges stunned. And, hey, Sofia Vergara was so excited she beat Howie Mandel to the buzzer. And I looked at Howie and I was like, he's going to hit this thing. And then it was her.

0: And just like that, Laura D. is headed to the live shows.
1: Yeah, she was good. I liked her.
0: Pretty good, yeah. And then another memorable act was Rania Kando, a social media personality who brought her quirky comedy style to the AGT stage last night. Here's Rania.
2: So this is how Christina Aguilera would stub her toe. Hey! This is how Ariana Grande would stub her toe. Oh, baby! Oh, yeah! Oh, baby! This is how Kourtney Kardashian would stub her toe.
3: Oh, my gosh, why was that there? Bible, that was so rude. That's not organic.
0: Fans online were divided. Many felt that she has the kind of unique presence that could translate well to television and keep audiences entertained. I don't know if she can do much more with that bit.
1: Let's wait and see, because if you remember Rich Little.
0: Yeah, yeah, doing the impersonations.
1: When
0: yeah.
1: somebody can do the voices like that,
0: yeah.
1: I'm anxious
0: and
1: to
0: she
1: see
0: did.
1: What she's going
0: yeah,
1: to do
0: I mean,
1: next.
0: She did pull it off. And she mixed the singing with it, too, which was good. But how much can she keep that? How much more can you raise that bar? You know what I mean?
1: Mm-hmm.
0: There was also plenty of weird TikTok personality. Frankie LaPenna attempted to set a balloon popping record using his backside while dancing to Sexy and I Know It. Judges weren't impressed. He received 4 quick no's. One of the strangest acts came from Brad and Tracy, the retired couple whose act involves nails through the face.
1: Yeah, that was...
0: broken glass, sword swallowing. I'm so tired of that bit.
1: Yeah.
0: Mel B. hated it, buzzed immediately. Simon, Sophia, and Howie loved it, and they actually sent them through, believe it
1: yeah.
0: or not. The second golden buzzer of the night went to 100 Fingers, a synchronized magic troupe led by magician Yu Hojin, I think is how you pronounce it, who had previously been rejected by Simon years ago. The combination of card magic.

0: magic, choreography, and precision left the judges amazed. Simon called it one of the best acts he'd ever seen. Howie actually slammed the golden buzzer and sent him straight to the live shows. I thought they were really good. I have to say that once I, at the beginning, it didn't catch me, but then I looked up from just being bored and I went, oh, and it just caught me and I just started watching the act and I couldn't look away.
1: See, I tried to keep watching it, but it was so hard for me to see.
0: Oh, yeah, you have to be really paying attention to that act. But, I mean, once you start, once you get it, you're like, wow, look at, what are they doing? This is crazy.
1: Yeah, well, I'm sitting there. I almost got up out of my chair to walk closer to the TV.
0: You probably should have. It's really that good. I mean, it was better than when they first started out. I was like, oh, okay. And then it was just like, it just, I don't know, once it caught me, it caught me. So I can see them going pretty far in this. It wrapped up with comedian Cesar Diaz, who pretended to be a nervous singer performing My Way before turning the whole thing into a physical comedy routine full of staged mishaps. The judges loved it, and he earned the four yeses to close out the night. But also wanted to mention, because you mentioned this, there's the magician who has, who was the guy that he looked up to that won AGT?
1: Matt Franco.
0: And he kind of based his act on that, and he did a really good job.
1: Got to meet him.
0: Yeah.
1: He went and met him, and even I think they even did an act together. He is really good.
0: He is really good. I mean, as far as magicians go, you know, we're big Shin Lim fans, and I think that I think this kid could go pretty far. I can't remember his name, though. Do you?
1: I think it's Gino.
0: Gino, okay.
1: I'm not sure of the last name.
0: So there you go. That was last night's, I guess, season 21 of the America's Got Talent. Anything else stand out to you, or is that it?
1: That was it.
0: That's what I thought we'd cover the ones that were good. All right.
1: Yeah, the first show was much better than last night, so I hope it turns back and goes good again.
0: Okay. All right. Me too. All right. Thanks for joining me, Carla.
1: Yeah, thanks for having me do it with you again.
0: All right. So we'll talk some more AGT again next week, so make sure you guys tune in. 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And they bring you the good news.
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11: The good news is...
0: A Canadian woman was woken up in the middle of the night by a 12-year-old neighbor who needed help with his unresponsive dad. So the woman jumped into action and performed CPR for about 10 minutes on the man. Now, she followed instructions from 911 and kept the man alive until paramedics got there. The 12-year-old son went door-to-door at 3 in the morning searching for help and definitely rang the right doorbell.
12: Saturday at 3 in the morning, and my doorbell goes. He was so brave being able to go door-to-door to get help for his dad, and that he saved his dad. And we sprint, run into his house, and his dad is on the floor, unresponsive. I like to think if my daughter was in that,
13: somebody would be there to do the same.
12: We kept going, paramedics ran in. One of them knelt down with me, said, I'm taking over.
0: And luckily, his dad is now recovering from the heart attack. Police in Kansas City responded to a 911 call about two young brothers running a lemonade stand. But instead of shutting it down, they bought drinks and snacks, even encouraged other responders to visit. Hmm. And in about 30 minutes, the brothers made about $280.
14: Wow.
0: It's always nice when you can turn a complaint from a Karen into a feel-good moment.
14: There you go.
0: And finally, 72-year-old grandmother fulfilled a lifelong dream by graduating from George Mason University after decades of putting her education on hold to support her family. Her name is Irma Garcia, and she's a single mother who's worked multiple jobs her whole life, but recently she decided to return to school and actually earned her degree in public administration. Irma says completing her degree brought her immense joy, and she says it proves it's never too late to achieve your goals. And that's our Good Stories of the Morning, brought to you by About You. They're in 110 West Main Street there in Bridgeport. 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

0: 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Pop 2000 Tour is going to be taking over the Clarksburg Amphitheater starting July the 11th. It's the early 2000 hit makers that are coming for one night only, including Chris Kirkpatrick of NSYNC, O-Town, B.B. Mac, Ryan Cabrera, and LFO. And yes, we have tickets for you to win. So make sure you're listening every Thursday morning to The Breakfast Show.
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9: Here's your Metro News forecast. Today, expect more clouds than sun with humidity and the chance of a thunderstorm in a spot or two. The high will reach 81. Tonight will be mainly cloudy, warm, and humid with a late thunderstorm in some areas and a low of 71. Tomorrow will bring humidity, intervals of clouds and sunshine, and an afternoon thunderstorm with a high of 86. On Friday, anticipate cloudy and humid weather with a gusty thunderstorm in the afternoon with a high of 86. That's your AccuWeather forecast.

Clarksburg's greatest hits, Sky 106.5. Raspberry beret. Do you have a beret? I think they are just so cool. I have two. I have a black one and a brown one. But I keep searching secondhand stores to see if I can find a raspberry one. So far, no luck. Well, I'll tell you what, if you are ready for barbecue, it is perfect barbecue season, and Almost Heaven Barbecue Bash will be at Jawbone Park in Buchanan, June the 18th through the 20th. It's awesome barbecue, live music, and special for the kiddos this year, a Lego playground.

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4: weather. Here's your Metro News forecast. Today, expect more clouds than sun with humidity and the chance of a thunderstorm in a spot or two. The high will reach 81. Tonight will be mainly cloudy, warm, and humid with a late thunderstorm in some areas and a low of 71. Tomorrow will bring humidity, intervals of clouds and sunshine, and an afternoon thunderstorm with a high of 86. On Friday, anticipate cloudy and humid weather with a gusty thunderstorm in the afternoon with a high of 86. That's your AccuWeather forecast.

Clarksburg's greatest hits, Sky 106.5, 10 minutes away from kicking off the all 80s lunch hour. And speaking of food, here are a few things that, well, they used to be doable, but now they're so expensive, they feel like a luxury. I mean, when was the last time you had a good steak? Red meat, now so expensive. Also, cable television. I haven't had cable television in years. Also, movie tickets, sneakers, and babysitters.

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12: Here's your Metro News forecast. Today, expect more clouds than sun with humidity and the chance of a thunderstorm in a spot or two. The high will reach 81. Tonight will be mainly cloudy, warm, and humid with a late thunderstorm in some areas and a low of 71. Tomorrow will bring humidity, intervals of clouds and sunshine, and an afternoon thunderstorm with a high of 86. On Friday, anticipate cloudy and humid weather with a gusty thunderstorm in the afternoon with a high of 86. That's your AccuWeather forecast.

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6: Here's your Metro News forecast. Today, expect more clouds than sun with humidity and the chance of a thunderstorm in a spot or two. The high will reach 81. Tonight will be mainly cloudy, warm, and humid with a late thunderstorm in some areas and a low of 71. Tomorrow will bring humidity, intervals of clouds and sunshine, and an afternoon thunderstorm with a high of 86. On Friday, anticipate cloudy and humid weather with a gusty thunderstorm in the afternoon with a high of 86. That's your AccuWeather forecast.

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0: Clarksburg's Greatest Hits, Sky 106.5. Did you hear about the tour? 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The Pop 2000 tour will be at the Clarksburg Amphitheater Saturday, July the 11th. We have tickets for you to win, so keep it here every Thursday. 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When you hear that song, be caller 10 at 1-888-801-1065. 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And if you don't win them, remember, you can buy them at ClarksburgAMP.com.
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2: Weather. Here's your Metro News forecast. Today, expect more clouds than sun with humidity and the chance of a thunderstorm in a spot or two. The high will reach 81. Tonight will be mainly cloudy, warm, and humid with a late thunderstorm in some areas and a low of 71. Tomorrow will bring humidity, intervals of clouds and sunshine, and an afternoon thunderstorm with a high of 86. On Friday, anticipate cloudy and humid weather with a gusty thunderstorm in the afternoon with a high of 86. That's your AccuWeather forecast.

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0: Clarksburg's greatest hit, Sky 106.5. What's in the box this week? Gosh, I hope you've been listening to the clues. Colin and Spike give them to you every weekday morning at 8:30. If you think you know what it is, well, send us your guess to 888-801-1065. On Friday, they'll tell us not only what's in the box, but they'll draw a winner of a $20 gift certificate to Whiskey Biscuits at East Point, right there behind Aspen Dental. They're open now, so go check them out for breakfast, lunch, or dinner.
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8: Here's your Metro News forecast. Tonight, expect mainly cloudy skies with warm and humid conditions. There is a chance of a thunderstorm in some parts of the area late, possibly bringing gusty winds and ponding on roadways. The low will be 69 degrees. Tomorrow will be humid with a mix of clouds and sunshine with the possibility of an afternoon thunderstorm. These storms could result in flooding downpours and localized damaging wind gusts. The high will reach 84 degrees. That's your AccuWeather forecast.

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0: Justin Timberlake's on Clarksburg's Greatest Hits, where Sky 106.5. So 61% of Gen Zers have had a gym crush. 87% of love-struck gym goers have never made a move, although 23% have considered it. Yeah, I mean, the gym can be an already scary place, but an intimidating place. So I get it why you've not made the move.
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1: Strangest rules your parents had growing up. 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
3: Here's your Metro News forecast. Tonight, expect mainly cloudy skies with warm and humid conditions. There is a chance of a thunderstorm in some parts of the area late, possibly bringing gusty winds and ponding on roadways. The low will be 69 degrees. Tomorrow will be humid with a mix of clouds and sunshine with the possibility of an afternoon thunderstorm. These storms could result in flooding downpours and localized damaging wind gusts. The high will reach 84 degrees. That's your AccuWeather forecast.

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106.5 The Pop 2000 Tour takes over the Clarksburg Amphitheater Saturday, July 11th. Early 2000s hitmakers are coming to Clarksburg for one night only with a star-studded lineup including Chris Kirkpatrick of NSYNC, O-Town, BB Mac, Ryan Cabrera, and LFO. 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
9: Here's your Metro News forecast. Tonight, expect mainly cloudy skies with warm and humid conditions. There is a chance of a thunderstorm in some parts of the area late, possibly bringing gusty winds and ponding on roadways. The low will be 69 degrees. Tomorrow will be humid with a mix of clouds and sunshine with the possibility of an afternoon thunderstorm. These storms could result in flooding downpours and localized damaging wind gusts. The high will reach 84 degrees. That's your AccuWeather forecast.

0: names that are trending and falling as thousands of parents register their babies' names on their app in real time. They're sharing the names that have spiked in popularity so far this year, including names from K-pop demon hunters like Rumi and Zoe. Fiery names like Phoenix and Ember are on the rise, and as are those inspired by TV nostalgia, including names from Friends and Grey's Anatomy.
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3: Here's your Metro News forecast. Tonight, expect mainly cloudy skies with warm and humid conditions. There is a chance of a thunderstorm in some parts of the area late, possibly bringing gusty winds and ponding on roadways. The low will be 69 degrees. Tomorrow will be humid with a mix of clouds and sunshine with the possibility of an afternoon thunderstorm. These storms could result in flooding downpours and localized damaging wind gusts. The high will reach 84 degrees. That's your AccuWeather forecast.

0: 5. I'm Logan Scott. I'm out the door. Thanks so much for spending your Wednesday with me. Back in with you tomorrow, beginning at 3 p.m. for the Sky Drive Home Show. Stick around. Alex O'Neill, Sky Knights. She's next right here on Clarksburg's Greatest Hits. We're almost heaven.
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0: Clarksburg's greatest hits, Sky 106.5. Welcome to the Night Show. I'm Alex O'Neill, your host. And, you know, you've heard about the side effects of Ozempic. You know, years ago, when this whole Ozempic thing happened, I remember, you know, like it was celebrities that were pretty much buying out the market. People that had diabetes actually couldn't get the drug they needed to help them because all these celebrities were buying them out for weight loss. Now they, of course, doubled production or whatever, come up with a lot of copycats. So, you know, a lot of people on GLP-1s. Well, beside the Ozempic breath that you've heard and the Ozempic toots that you've heard about, now we've got Ozempic earlobes. Apparently, plastic surgeons say earlobes lose fullness and they sag after a rapid GLP-1 weight loss. So ear restoration surgeries are on the rise. I think we'll have the same with people who realize those gauges in their earlobes are kind of ridiculous. I'm sorry. I'm so sorry if I offended anyone, but it's true. Sky 106.5.
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8: Here's your Metro News forecast. Tonight, expect mainly cloudy skies with warm and humid conditions. There is a chance of a thunderstorm in some parts of the area late, possibly bringing gusty winds and ponding on roadways. The low will be 69 degrees. Tomorrow will be humid with a mix of clouds and sunshine with the possibility of an afternoon thunderstorm. These storms could result in flooding downpours and localized damaging wind gusts. The high will reach 84 degrees. That's your AccuWeather forecast.

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